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5: Here's a K97 meteorology forecast. Lows level off around 64. Tonight, under clear skies, easterly winds around 5 miles per hour. Highs level off around 86. Tomorrow, mainly sunny skies develop with fog and spots early. Partly cloudy skies tomorrow night, lows dip down to about 64. Upper 80s Tuesday and Wednesday, with a chance for storms Wednesday. From the Weatherology Weather Center, I'm staff meteorologist Laura Lockwood. Right now, it's 81 degrees.

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3: Here's a K97 meteorology forecast. Lows level off around 64. Tonight, under clear skies, easterly winds around 5 miles per hour. Highs level off around 86. Tomorrow, mainly sunny skies develop with fog and spots early. Partly cloudy skies tomorrow night, lows dip down to about 64. Upper 80s Tuesday and Wednesday with a chance for storms Wednesday. From the Weatherology Weather Center, I'm staff meteorologist Laura Walker. Currently, it's 77 degrees.
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2: Here's a K97 meteorology forecast. Lows of low around 64. Tonight, under clear skies, easterly winds around 5 miles per hour. Highs level off around 86. Tomorrow, mainly sunny skies develop with fog and spots early. Partly cloudy skies tomorrow night, lows dip down to about 64. Upper 80s Tuesday and Wednesday with a chance for storms Wednesday. From the Weatherology Weather Center, I'm staff meteorologist Rua Lockwood. Currently 73.
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1: Here's a K97 meteorology forecast. Clear skies, overnight lows around 65. Easterly winds around 5 miles per hour. Mainly clear skies with fog and spots early Monday. High temperatures reach up to 86. Lows level off around 64. Monday night, mainly clear skies. High temperatures reach up to 87 Tuesday under mainly clear skies. 89 Wednesday. From the Weatherology Weather Center, I'm staff meteorologist Laura Lockwood. Currently, it's 70 degrees.

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1: Here's a K97 meteorology forecast. Lows dip down to about 65 overnight under clear skies. Winds out of the east around 5 miles per hour. Mainly clear skies develop with fog in spots early Monday. Daytime highs approaching 86. Lows dip down to about 64 Monday night. Mainly clear skies. That's your updated forecast brought to you by Quickstar, supporting local weather in communities across the state. Currently, it's 70 degrees.

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4: Here's a K97 meteorology forecast. Lows dip down to about 65 overnight under clear skies. Winds out of the east around 5 miles per hour. Mainly clear skies develop with fog in spots early Monday. Daytime highs approaching 86. Lows dip down to about 64 Monday night. Mainly clear skies. That's your updated forecast brought to you by Quickstar, supporting local weather in communities across the state. Right now, 68.

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4: Here's the K97 weatherology forecast. Lows level off around 65. Overnight, under clear skies, southeasterly winds around 5 miles per hour. Daytime highs approaching 86. Monday, mainly sunny skies develop with fog in spots early. Mainly clear skies, Monday night, lows level off around 64. From the Weatherology Weather Center, I'm meteorologist Jennifer Bujcicki. Currently, it's 68 degrees.

They're the in crowd. We're the other ones. It's a different kind of cloth that we're cut from. We let our color show where the numbers ain't. We're the paint where there ain't supposed to be paint.

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1: Here's the K97 weatherology forecast. Lows level off around 65. Overnight, under clear skies, southeasterly winds around 5 miles per hour. Daytime highs approaching 86. Monday, mainly sunny skies develop with fog in spots early. Mainly clear skies, Monday night, lows level off around 64. From the Weatherology Weather Center, I'm meteorologist Jennifer Wojcicki. Currently, it's 66 degrees.

America's favorite country, K97. Good morning. Welcome to Mason's K97 Morning Show. Hey, you guessed it. I'm Mason. Very happy to be here with you. And we got some great stuff planned this morning. It's 6:04, partly cloudy. 65 degrees right now. Yeah, another one of those days. Didn't feel the need for a jacket this morning. That's great. Yeah, you know, let's have a great start to this week. I know we're coming off a long weekend, and what a great one it was. We'll discuss it in a bit. Riley Green changed my mind. K97.

0: Trace Adkins, Iowa's favorite country. It's Mason's K97 morning show. 6:11, partly cloudy and 65 right now. Got a high on the day of 85 degrees. So, yeah, it's similar. Similar to what it's been. No heat advisory anyway, so we got that going for us. But the air is a bit thick. It's 95% humidity right now. And there is a little bit of light haze out in the area. Visibility slightly down. But we don't have any warnings in the forecast or anything. Just the kind of humid air doing its thing. This week, we're kind of looking similar. Yeah, 80s all week. 87 for a high tomorrow. Partly sunny skies. 87 on Wednesday, perhaps a little rain. And down to 82 with possible precipitation on Thursday. And cloudy and 84 on Friday. You know, there's... great show this Friday night. Brady O'Brien rocking in the park. It's going to be the band shell, Olson Park there in Fort Dodge. Great time. Great time to be had. It was an awesome time at Fort Frenzy for the fireworks. I was there for the music all day, too. We actually went live on our sister station, 99.7. It's normally like an 80s, 90s pop station. Yeah, it's under our umbrella. They're right down the hall there. I do some work for them time to time as well, and that was one of the funnest things I've done. In my career, just great concert before the fireworks. We went live on air with it. It was a lot of fun. Great seeing Clint Riedel and Jesse Wilson and all the fellas again. And yeah, Jive for Five. It was hot out there, and they brought a full set. It was great. They sounded amazing. And then the fireworks show, so awesome that they brought that back. Huge tip of the hat to the folks there at Fort Frenzy. Beachlight Productions also did great with the stage and sound. Bit of a curveball was thrown after that rain that we got. Initially, it was going to be out in the field, you know, concert out there and everything. And then that just wasn't doable with all that rain, you know. Parking lot, though. Yeah, they definitely came through. Knocked it out of the park. Had a great time. Can't wait for next year. So, yeah, make sure you thank Fort Frenzy if you caught those fireworks. Here we go, ride some go-karts, beat some heat that way. It's Iowa's favorite country, K97.
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0: 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Tyler Hubbard was before that. A way back playback is coming soon. 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
0: 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Lee Bryce featuring the Corn Queen, Haley Witters, and Nate Smith, their drinking buddies. It's cloudy and 65 right now. A bit hazy in spots. 6:30. It's time for the Wayback Playback. This one, we're celebrating what would have been the 48th anniversary of Tammy Wynette and her husband, George Ritchie. Yeah. Well, we'll talk a bit about that. Stand by your man, the Wayback Playback. K97.

0: Iowa's favorite country, K97, the way back playback. Tammy Wynette, stand by your man. Fifth time was the charm for Tammy Wynette. She married George Ritchie on this day, 1978. She was with him about 20 years. She passed in 1998. But yeah, she was married five times. I think probably the most famous. Number three, George Jones. Then she had a 6-week rebound marriage after that. And then, you know, settled in nicely with George Ritchie. But yeah, that George Jones marriage, the turbulent miniseries on Showtime. I've talked about that before. It's worth a watch. You get a glimpse into the country music world, even though you got a lot of people saying it didn't happen like that. It's TV. Sometimes it's a bit make-believe. This is radio. We got some real good tunes coming up for you. A little Tim McGraw throwback here pretty darn shortly on Iowa's favorite country, K97.
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I believe you could classify Kelsey Ballerini as a ride or die. Iowa's favorite country. It's Woo! Mason's K97 morning show. It's all sticky out there already. 66 degrees, partly cloudy. No wind relief right now. It's just 2 miles an hour out of the southeast with that 94% humidity. Yeah, visibility is, we're about 3 miles right now. You know, it's normally however far your eyes can see. But be careful. If you're out driving the highways, you know, just beware little patches of it. That little fog that gets up on the windows, you know, I need to hit the wipers a couple times. Well, the wedding of the millennium.

0: went down on Friday. And I think one of the most interesting nuggets of this, the wedding officiant, Adam Sandler. I suppose, you know, if you're a rich all-star celebrity, you want Happy Gilmore to read your nuptials, there you go, you got it. You can do that. Madison Square Garden. Yeah, huge. I haven't seen photos from it that weren't just doctored by people that weren't actually there. But it's, yeah, the guest list apparently was huge. You know, all the news is out now. Anybody who was there, I'm sure they're going to be talking about that for a while. If they can, I don't know. Did they sign NDAs? Probably didn't get that insane, you know. But Madison Square Garden, yeah, pretty unique, pretty huge wedding. We'll talk about who was there and who wasn't. There's a few snubs. A few people thought, hey, yeah, of course, I've known them forever. Of course they're going to invite me. You know, I'll be honest, I wasn't real shocked when I didn't get an invitation. Mainly because they don't know me. I've never met them. They seem like nice folks, and I wish them well. And I'll enjoy the funny memes of them from 10, 15 years from now. Double chins and whatnot. They're pretty funny, too. Weather's coming up, 6:49, K97.
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1: Here's the K97 weatherology forecast. For today, we'll start off with some patchy fog around, then mostly sunny skies with a high in the upper 80s. Passing clouds come in tonight as temperatures fall back to 64. We'll top out around 87 for the day on Tuesday with mostly sunny skies. A low of 65 for Tuesday night with some passing clouds throughout the night too. Then mostly sunny for the day on Wednesday as we hit a high of 89. Showers and storms come in Wednesday night, a low of 68. From the Weatherology Weather Center, I'm meteorologist Regina Cole. Right now, it's 64 degrees.

Brooks and Dunn on Iowa's favorite country, K97. Oh, it was awesome seeing all the folks dance to Jesse Wilson and Friends right before the fireworks on Friday night. Some great fireworks, 4th of July as well. And yeah, I had a birthday party to celebrate over the weekend. It was very fun-filled, and we've got a lot more great fun stuff happening this weekend. So, yeah, check out yourfortdodge.com, and you can see the community calendar. There's a lot of cool stuff listed, and we'll talk about some of that cool stuff here in a bit. It's 3 till 7, Jelly Roll, K97.

Tyler Braden on Iowa's favorite country, K97. You're not going to believe it. Borat was at Taylor Swift and Travis Kelce's wedding. They had Borat. Well, Sacha Baron Cohen. Sacha Baron Cohen, the guy that plays Borat. Still, Adam Sandler was the officiant. It does sound like quite the affair. And a heck of a guest list. Again, we'll talk about that here in a bit. I bet folks had a great time Friday night if they were in Algona. Chase Matthew was there. I heard some great things, anywho. There's Lauren Elena, Chase Matthew, All My Exes, 704 K97.

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0: Mason's Morning Show. Yes, the wedding of the millennium. The wedding of a lifetime. Indeed, Taylor and Travis. A lot of folks were there. Selena Gomez and her husband, Benny Blanco. Steven Spielberg was there. Tom Cruise. Jennifer Lopez. Tim McGraw and Faith Hill. Gwen Stefani and Blake Shelton. Reese Witherspoon. Brad Pitt was there. Even Brad Pitt was there. The Chicks. The Dixie Chicks. Yeah. All-star cast. They're just guests. I swear, you put all these folks in a movie, it would have been pretty darn good. Tom Brady, all right, yeah. Millie Bobby Brown, all right, sure. Stephen Colbert was there. I mentioned earlier, Borat, Sacha Baron Cohen. Jimmy Fallon. Bowen Yang. That's how you know you got a party. Bowen Yang is there. Saturday Night Live, hilarious dude. Hilarious dude. He's not on that show anymore. I honestly haven't watched it in a while. I followed it many years. Started it as a kid. This wedding. Fergie was there. And, Taylor let Travis invite some friends. Patrick Mahomes and his wife Brittany, of course, were there. Coach Andy Reid was there. George Kittle was there. Slammin' Brewskis, probably. Julian Edelman, Cooper Kupp, Baker Mayfield, Kareem Hunt. Yeah, lots of NFL players. Richard Sherman, Juju Smith-Schuster. New England Pats coach Mike Vrabel was there with his wife. Who wasn't there? Deadpool, Ryan Reynolds, and Blake Lively. Blake Lively has had a falling out. Sources just say, friendship's just done. Fair enough. These things happen. And then Chiefs kicker Harrison Butker, he didn't get an invite. He had some comments about women belonging in the kitchen or whatever. And Taylor's like, no, you can't invite him. And Travis was probably like, he's the kicker anyway. Nobody likes him. We might talk more about this wedding. We'll hear some great music and a giveaway coming up here in a bit. Stay tuned for details on that. Joe Jaden has sports very shortly. K97.
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6: 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Reese Hayes of Guthrie Center went home with the checkered flag. Crown Vic's claimed by Nick Saudi of Fort Dodge. The winner in the vintage cars was Rex Jansorius of Geneva. Winning the Mod Light was Ben George of Altoona. Claiming the hobby stocks was Will Smith of Lake City. The champion in the Sport Mods was Rocky Caudill of Ellsworth. Taking the checkered flag in the stock cars was Kyle Rose of Cambridge. And winning the modifieds was Chaz Baca of Jewel. Iowa Cubs baseball loses yesterday to Toledo 6-2. They drop to 35-49 on the season. The United States men's soccer team takes on Belgium tonight at Seattle, Washington in the FIFA World Cup round of 16. That gets underway at 7 o'clock. An emotional Neymar said his career with Brazil had finished after his team's World Cup exit against Norway in the round of 16 yesterday. The 34-year-old Neymar made his debut for Brazil against the United States in a friendly at MetLife Stadium in August 2010, scoring his first international goal. He will finish his international career as Brazil's all-time leading scorer with 80 goals, three ahead of Pelé. Today's local schedule, Fort Dodge Dodgers softball at Cedar Falls and a regular season game at 7 o'clock. 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
1: They're a good team. They've been playing really well. They're going to hit 1 through 9. Got a super good defense. They've got some pop in the bat 1 through 9, and pitcher's going to keep us off balance. Every single thing that I want in a game that's going to prepare us for the postseason is going to be in tonight's team.
6: South Central Calhoun softball at Westwood tonight in a Class 2A Region 5 first-round game. That gets underway also at 7 o'clock. Also a reminder, the 1985 Fort Dodge Dodgers Girls State Championship Basketball Team documentary is out now. 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Also interviews on Fort Dodge Dodgers' great baseball teams from 1969, 1989, and 2012. Also the St. Edmund Gales 2009 State Champion Baseball Squad, the 2021 Dodgers State Champion Softball Team, and the 1988 Dodgers Boys Basketball State Championship Squad. 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

Ian Munsick, Love is Blind on Iowa's favorite country, K97. Love apparently takes about 20 minutes apiece for vows, at least when you're Taylor Swift and Travis Kelce. Wrote their own vows, read it from a golden book, 20 minutes long. The officiant, Adam Sandler. Adam Sandler as the wedding officiant. That's pretty neat. He actually wrote an original tune for them for that day and performed it during the ceremony. And folks said it was humorous yet touching. Yeah, pretty cool. You know, a huge fanfare. Not as cool as the Fort Frenzy fireworks this past Friday, but still pretty neat. Lainey Wilson,

0: Corey Ken, Empty Words on Iowa's favorite country in Mason's. K97 Morning Show. It is 7:30 in the a.m. 69 degrees. Skies are partly cloudy. Still no wind relief. Yeah, 91% humidity. Yikes, yeah. 85 for a high today with sunshine. We're expecting that sun to come out. Really, you know, hitting that peak about 4 or 5 in the afternoon. Yesterday I decided, oh yeah, it's about 4 o'clock in the afternoon. I'm gonna go do this outdoor chore that took me about a half an hour. Right in the peak of it. It was, yeah, I had to get done. But we'll definitely have more of this weather to deal with. And the rumors were true about Stevie Nicks performed for the crowd at Taylor Swift and Travis Kelce's wedding. Also, in public for the first time in over six decades, Paul McCartney sang I Want to Hold Your Hand. Last time he played it was as a member of the Beatles in 1964. Quite the fanfare. They had carnival games set up, skee ball, miniature golf, football ring toss, raffle of high-end items. They had like Chanel and Dior saddlebags and Cartier watches. Yeah, you're not getting kazoos if you get the high score in skee ball at a wedding like that. No. Yeah, really, really neat. No phone roll, so social media pics and videos from the wedding. Yeah, they're not around. It was just a bunch of rich, famous folks having fun. And some close friends and family of those rich, famous folks. They didn't have a wedding party. They just had the best man, Jason Kelce, Travis's brother, and then the man of honor was Taylor's brother, Austin. So, you know, just wedding certificate, got signatures. They were just the witnesses there. But you can, read more about that entertainment news section, yourforddodge.com. And if you got somebody celebrating a birthday today, hit that contest tab, yourforddodge.com. It's K97.
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It's Iowa's favorite country, K97. Blake Shelton there, home, of course. Yeah, he was at that wedding with Taylor Swift and Travis Kelce. Took his wife, Gwen Stefani. No word on if Luke Combs was there. He's right here. Be by you. K97. Woo!

7, Rodney Atkins, Farmer's Daughter. 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

0: Iowa's favorite country, K97 Kenny Chesney. You had me from hello. Congratulations to Luke from Humboldt. He was able to tell me that he'll be in Hancock County. Yeah, Rodney Adkins going to be at the Hancock County Fair in Britt, Iowa, Thursday, July 30th. He's going, and more K97 listeners will be going, as we've got tickets all week to see Rodney Adkins. Yeah, end of the month, there's a lot going on. Coming up on Friday, Rockin' in the Park with Brady O'Brien. That's going to be a great time. I'll be the MC for that. Proceeds from that show will go towards Swingin' for Soldiers. So a great cause. They're going to have fireworks as their grand finale there at Olson Park. Going to be an awesome time. The last time they did it there, it was just a blast. Had a lot of fun. And yeah, we'll do it again this Friday. And for the 20th year, the Angel Ride to Save the Tatas is Saturday. On Wednesday, we'll chat with the ladies from the Angel Ride, Allie and Dawn, some friends of K97. They're doing great work raising money for stuff that insurance doesn't cover for those cancer patients. So, yeah, very happy to have them in on Wednesday. And hanging with Travis Klingson, I believe, on Thursday. Yeah, big rodeo coming up, too. Like I said, there's a lot coming up this weekend. And check out the community calendar, yourfortdodge.com. You can see a lot of those great events, you know. Just because the 4th of July is done, I don't think that means we have to stop celebrating our great nation. We're 250 years old now. We're not kids anymore, you know. Got a look at weather coming up here pretty darn quick on Iowa's favorite country, K97.
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9: Here's the K97 weatherology forecast. For today, we'll start off with some patchy fog around, then mostly sunny skies with a high in the upper 80s. Passing clouds come in tonight as temperatures fall back to 64. We'll top out around 87 for the day on Tuesday with mostly sunny skies. A low of 65 for Tuesday night, with some passing clouds throughout the night too. Then mostly sunny for the day on Wednesday as we hit a high of 89. Showers and storms come in Wednesday night, a low of 68. From the Weatherology Weather Center, I'm meteorologist Regina Cole.
10: Right now, it's 66 degrees.

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0: Iowa's favorite country, K97, Zach Brown Band, same boat. You know, sure, we're all in the same boat. However, some of our sections of said boat are a bit more luxurious than others. And, you know, like, just having working AC this time of year, I think, is a blessing. You know, electric bill might not be that great for rich people. Now, trending thing is a snow room. Latest luxury status symbol is custom-built snow rooms. If you're wealthy enough, you can now install your own private winter. Yeah, you hate this blistering heat? Switch it up. Snowfall, icy walls, freezing temperatures. Basically the opposite of a sauna. Literally, boom, push a button, snow comes down. Tech similar to what ski resorts have, but these are indoor blizzards. It's not brand new. Few billionaires already have snow rooms. One even has one on his super yacht. Yeah. Snow room on the super yacht. But now less rich people are trying to get them too. Part of a wellness trend like cold plunges. These still, you're going to pay a chunk of change. You want one of these things. They start around 130 grand. So, you know, maybe rent. find a place that has one. They're like ice bars. If you've ever been to an ice bar, those are a unique experience. You have to pay a good chunk of change for said unique experience. But it is neat being indoor, like going from the summertime heat. The one I went to was in Las Vegas. So going from, you know, the 90 degree surface there, and then it's underground. And yeah, all right. To have one in your house, though, sure. Maybe Elon Musk or Jeff Bezos or, you know, Janie Morgan. I don't know. K97.
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0: Bailey Zimmerman, Chevy Silverado on Iowa's favorite country, K97, streaming at yourfortdodge.com. Well, there's some folks celebrating birthdays today, as I believe every day of the year there's at least someone in the world that has that birthday. There's only 365 days in a year. There, you know, and when there is 366, there are leap year babies as well. But today in particular, Kevin Hart's 47 years old. Tia and Tamara Mowry, sister twins, they're 48. Jeffrey Rush is 75, played Captain Barbosa on Pirates of the Caribbean movies. He's in the King's Speech as well. Forgotten Angel Tiffany Wells from Charlie's Angels. Shelly Hack, 79 years old today. Old Sly, Sylvester Stallone, 80 years old. Born the same day as George W. Bush, also 80 years old today. And Fred Dreyer as well. He's 80. Sergeant Rick Hunter on Hunter. First choice to play Sam Malone on Cheers. Ted Danson, though, you know, he actually played him. And I don't even know who Fred Dreyer is, so I would say it's too bad he didn't get to play Sam Malone. Might really be celebrating today. Still, Sylvester Stallone and George W. Bush, both 80 years old today. Both eligible for a $50 gift certificate to Jamar Drive-In. So's the boy wonder, Burt Ward. Robin from the original Batman is 81. The Dalai Lama is 91. I'm sure he would achieve nirvana with an all-American burger and a side of onion rings. Maybe a medium chocolate shake to wash it down. You know, the Dalai Lama, he probably doesn't want to glutton too much. Go for that large. I mean, the large is great if, you know, I don't know, a full meal, though, and a large shake. Summertime, roll me out of there. But a medium, that's just about right. It'd be his choice if he won that $50 gift certificate to Jamar. 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Get your celebrator entered, and on Friday, we'll make that announcement. Iowa's favorite country, K97. Keith Urban, coming up.
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picture, wondering who's gonna kiss you first. 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

0: Ottawa's favorite country, K97. Mason's K97 morning show, How Country Feels. It's a quarter till nine. It is, it's nice out there. It's not bad, mostly sunny, 74, a bit warm. Maybe, you know, if you work outside, maybe see if you get the boss to convince you to let, you know, lunch break, have a water fight. Now, come on, 20 minutes paid. Cool down, get some super soakers. That'd be fun, wouldn't it? Yeah, I can't do that in here. We got a lot of electrical equipment. That would be pretty bad news. It looked like really bad news. Video went viral over the weekend. The skydiver. You had to have seen this one. It's everywhere. I mean, it was really cool. He had the American flag parachute, and beneath him, he was flying an American flag. Well, that American flag got caught up in a tree, and it just kind of whoom, smack, boom. It seemed like it was about second story, you know, like about a second story. Fall onto, like, what would be a tent in the front yard. A lot of people scrambled, of course. He was expected, I think, to clear it and land, like, right after it. But, yeah, I mean, that flag was hanging down a bit. I don't know exactly what he was thinking. The trees were a bit overgrown this time of year, you know. Maybe he didn't plan for that. Either way, he's fine. He got a little cut on his lip, and that was it. I mean, he smashed out. You know those pop-up tents? You know, say you go to the farmer's market on Wednesdays or Saturdays. A lot of folks have those pop-up tents, and it just basically, boom, crushed the inside down. And yeah, one little cut. The guy's like, I got other jumps to do. He's just back to it. No word on if he, like, tried putting the flag below him again. Just, I think, you know, as awesome as it was really cool to see, and it was very patriotic, but, yeah, should have called a tree guy ahead of time, maybe. It's Iowa's favorite country, K97.
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7: Here's the K97 weatherology forecast. We'll see sunny skies here for today with a high into the mid-80s, and winds will be rather calm. Then for tonight, partly cloudy, a low near 64. By Tuesday, sunshine, high of 87 degrees. Wednesday, plenty of blue skies and sun, a high of 89. Thursday, chance for showers and storms, high of 84. From the Weatherology Weather Center, I'm meteorologist Jennifer Wojcicki. Currently, it's 72.

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1: Woo!
0: There was a lot of fun stuff that happened around the country over the weekend. We'll talk about that in a bit. Frontmen, Beatles and Eagles, K97.

Paisley on Iowa's favorite country, K97. It's 9:03 in the a.m. Happy Monday. Here's Kenny Chesney. Carry on. 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

Free Country. K97 Wranglers, it is. 9:09 in the a.m. It's partly sunny. That sun's coming out now. 75 degrees yet. We're looking at a high of 85 with some pretty good sunshine. And over the weekend, old Joey Chestnut.

0: got his 18th mustard belt. Pretty darn cool. 66 hot dogs. His record is 76. And he told reporters, he's like, I'm bummed I didn't beat my record. I still got room. Yeah, 10 minutes, 66 hot dogs. Over 17,000 calories. Yeah, Saturday morning, Coney Island beat runner-up Patrick Bertoletti by 15 hot dogs. 51 hot dogs yet. Very impressive. That's a lot of extra innings. Or a lot of time at the bar with them stadium dogs after. That's the closest I've ever gotten. Probably my limit was, Chicago Cubs game and then hanging out at one of the bars in Wrigleyville after. They had free hot dogs. And, cleaned them out of house on those. Great weekend. Didn't eat quite 17,000 calories worth. But it was, Nathan's Beef Franks and Wonder Bread Nathan's Style Buns. 594 grams of protein in there. That's not very much protein for all that food he ate. It's a lot more carbs. 1,716 grams of carbohydrates. Milligrams of sodium, 38,940, according to that nutritional information. But he's fine. He almost didn't make it because he's on probation. Like, a bar over by his house, some kind of altercation, he slapped a guy. He ended up pleading guilty to misdemeanor aggravated assault. And so instead of jail, though, They gave him probation. He had to check with his probation officer before he could go to Coney Island. He did just set a world record, though. I mean, it hasn't kept him from working that probation. A few weeks ago, Ultimate Bologna Showdown in Knoxville, Tennessee, set a world record. 16 pounds of bologna. Joey Chestnut. An American hero, K97.
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No. I'm going to have a sip tomorrow, I believe. Take out Tuesday with Shiny Top Brewing. We'll have the pizza of the week and sample that drink of the week. 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I'm sure they'll have it up soon. Yeah, checking in with Todd McCubbin and Scott Kirkhart tomorrow in the noon hour. We'll hear from Helena McNamee. Around 9:30, she's back. 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

Kane Brown on Iowa's favorite country, K97. That sand construction key to adventure has been found. You can see a photo on our Facebook page. It was found out at the Rogers Sports Complex. So congratulations to our winner for tickets to Adventureland. And since they shared a photo, we're going to throw in a $25 gas certificate. And a big thanks to Sand Construction. Keep your ear out for the next key to adventure clue when the next key gets hidden. Stella Lefty, K97.

0: back.
1: Flatland Cavalry never coming back. Iowa's favorite country. K97. Yes, the sand construction key to adventure was found. Big thanks to everybody that that goes out and looks for it. The clues, like, I mean, pretty quick, I had it figured out. It was at a ballpark somewhere, you know, at least somewhere with a baseball, a softball field, kickball field. It can be used for many things. They don't have organized kickball leagues around here, but who knows? Soccer is huge. That's for sure. They got a lot of soccer out there at the Rogers Sports Complex. Saturdays are just jam-packed out there. It's nice when people follow the signs that you're not supposed to park, and it gets congested. But, you know, it's, again, really cool. Really cool. It's a lot of volunteers with that Fort Dodge Soccer Association that do that. I believe it's about time to sign the kid up for the next league. Baseball just got... I still got to pick up baseball pictures. And now it's soccer again, or maybe flag football, too. That's the one I'm signing up for. I want him signing up for. That's a sport I know. Yeah, quite the NFL guest list. Taylor and Travis's wedding. And pretty cool, like, that they asked people not to give them gifts, but instead they gave, like, millions of dollars to charity. Multi-millions. Like, 30-some, I believe. That's a lot of money. It's a lot of, like, all the money that they dropped there, and there were a lot of local ones. A lot of local ones to New York, where they got married. A couple of their hometown areas, Kansas City and Taylor's hometown. Even gave some to Dolly Parton's Imagination Library, which, if you don't know what that is, it gives books to kids. They mail out, lots of books. Lots of books. She's had that many years. I believe they've hit the billion mark, perhaps. It's a lot. It's a lot. I exaggerate a lot, but I'll tell you, the best country music you've ever heard in your life is coming up. No exaggeration. K97, quarter till 10.
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0: Mason's morning show, 9:52 in the a.m. And tomorrow, Wright County Fair starts. Old Eagle Grove, they're going to have a big old party, especially Saturday. Confederate Railroad will be there. Jared Benson going to be opening that show up. You may know, if you were in Manson a couple weeks ago, Jared Benson puts on a show. That'll be a good one. We'll have your chance to win some tickets to the Wright County Fair. It's a free one, but you got to pay to get into that that big stuff. So we'll have your chance for some buttons and whatnot a little later in the week. Maybe today. Who knows? You should probably just keep listening. As I mentioned earlier, the best country music you'll ever hear. Example, Chris Stapleton. Think I'm in love with you, Iowa's favorite country, K97.

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Ella Langley choosing Texas on Iowa's favorite country, K97. It's a great day to turn 80. Yeah. Sly Stallone and George W. Bush today. Chris Young, K97.

0: Hudson Westbrook painted you pretty, Iowa's favorite country. K97, a happy birthday today to Gabby Waldschmidt of Fort Dodge, 10 years old today, hitting double digits there. Halfway there, Oxley Strait turns 5 today. Oxley's from Eagle Grove. Who knows, perhaps hitting that Wright County Fair up this week. And then Webster City, Harper Riley turns 15 today. All eligible for a $50 gift certificate to JMAR Drive-In because they're entered at yourfortdodge.com. If you got a birthday, somebody celebrating this week, hit that contest tab. Sylvester Stallone might win it. He's 80. George W. Bush is 82. And, you know, it's really just statistics. It's bound to happen. K97.
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0: There's Reba on Iowa's favorite country, K97. Well, I mentioned earlier Taylor Swift and Travis Kelce instead of gifts. They did the giving. And it wasn't in the 30s, but $26 million in total. They gave to various charities, nine of them in New York, where they got married. Food pantries, educational and music programs, children's hospital. You know, doing some good with all that money. I think that's great. And, you know, the burden it might have put on the city of New York, who cares? $26 million. Taylor's favorite number is 13. So it might be a symbolic donation of $13 million each. Who knows? Maybe now her favorite number will be 26. I don't know. What's, it's 13 plus 87. 100! Justin Moore's coming up, K97.
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0: Morgan Wallen, don't we on Iowa's favorite country? K97 had a great time at Fort Frenzy for those fireworks and the concert in the parking lot ahead of time. Tip of the hat to Beach Life Productions and Fort Frenzy for the quick thinking. You know, we're gonna have it out in the pasture there with the really, they got a beautiful stage out there. But Mother Nature didn't cooperate. The night before, we got quite a bit of rain. Got quite a bit of rain Friday night. So, still, we had a great time in the parking lot. And just so much fun. Those fireworks were phenomenal. No issues. Not like New York. Brooklyn Bridge briefly caught fire during a 4th of July fireworks display. No reports of any injuries on that one. So that's good. That's good. We're hoping for another fun, safe night of fireworks on Friday. South side of Fort Dodge there, Olson Park, Bandshell. Brady O'Brien's putting on a show. If you haven't been to a Brady O'Brien show, you're missing out and you should make plans Friday to swing by. Gonna check out weather here pretty quick. Iowa's favorite country, K97.
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8: Here's the K97 weatherology forecast. We'll see sunny skies here for today with a high into the mid-80s, and winds will be rather calm. Then for tonight, partly cloudy, a low near 64. By Tuesday, sunshine, high of 87 degrees. Wednesday, plenty of blue skies and sun, high of 89. Thursday, chance for showers and storms, high of 84. From the Weatherology Weather Center, I'm meteorologist Jennifer Wojcicki. Currently, it's 79.
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0: No, it's Iowa's favorite country, K97, streaming at yourfortdodge.com. Your old pal Mason, very happy to be here with you. I'll be here until 1 o'clock this afternoon. You know, you can catch some bingo tonight. The Opera House at the Fort Museum. Every Monday and Thursday they do it. Progressive Pot's been getting pretty big, so get on out there. Check out some bingo at the Fort tonight. Perhaps some live music. We'll talk about who you can catch this week in a bit. Riley Green coming up, K97.
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Iowa's favorite country, K97. Change my mind. That's Riley Green. Jared Benson going to be opening up for a Confederate Railroad this Saturday. Wright County Fair is going on. That's going to be a very fun time. You know, the Hancock County Fair is happening at the end of the month on Thursday, July 30th. You can catch Rodney Atkins. We'll have a chance to win tickets to that tomorrow and a chance for the Wright County Fair buttons tomorrow. K90.

0: Iowa's favorite country, K97, Jordan Davis. Turn this truck around. Boy, when it comes to live music, we are very blessed in this area. Every Thursday, Shiny Top Brewing. You can catch some live music. It's Fred Love this week. Friday's Vineyard Vibrations out at Soldier Creek Winery. They've got Brad and Kate from 6 till 8. And then Oh Goodies has their Friday night live as well this week. Joe Demarath is there. Saturday, they've got 7 o'clock. They've got Luke Fox for some tunes on the patio there at Oh Goodies. Now, Friday, I'm going to be at Olson Park Band Shell for Rockin' in the Park, a 250th celebration of America. Brady O'Brien Live putting this on. You can get tickets at BradyO'BrienLive.com. It's going to be a lot of fun. A lot of fun. Gates at 6:30. High energy show. They've got a powerhouse group. It's a lot of local talent. Alyssa Albee and Melanie Buttrick, Michael Campbell, Mason O'Brien, Eric Lee, Amaya Walsh, Jake Rosso. Yeah, you've got most of Section 7 playing the backing on some classic tunes we all know and love. Brady puts his touch on the lights and the pyrotechnics. He's got a great team for that this year, too. It's awesome. It's going to be a great time, and it's right here in Fort Dodge, so hope you're able to make it out for that. Perhaps Saturday, hit Confederate Railroad there, the Wright County Fair. That's pretty cool. Jared Benson, local guy opening up. I believe he's taken his whole band, which Mason O'Brien, Friday night at the park there. Yep, he probably pulling double duty, I would assume. He did a great job with him. Crashed my crater there a couple weeks ago. If, say, you're a musician or you have a venue, you want folks to know who's playing where, hit us up, yourfortdodge.com. We got a concert calendar there. And one that we had here a few years ago, Humboldt County Dragway, which August 1st this year, they're having Chords in the Corn. Ashley Cook is coming up, K97.
1: 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This is Rick telling you about another Pocahontas Machinic Assignment Auction that will be held on Wednesday, August 12th at 8 a.m. in Pocahontas, Iowa. 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

0: You don't know her like I do, Brantley Gilbert on Iowa's Favorite Country, A97. Hey, I forgot to mention, Sunday even has live music, too. 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I missed another one on Friday, Glow Night at Fort Frenzy. Had so much fun there for the fireworks. They've got Stadium Drive playing. They've got some really cool giveaways. And glow-in-the-dark mini-golf. How awesome is that? Make sure you follow Fort Frenzy on Facebook and whatnot so you know what cool events they have coming up. John Pardee is what we got coming up here on Iowa's Favorite Country, K97.
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0: Megan Maroney, Beautiful Things, Iowa's favorite country, K97. Well, a lot of Americans enjoyed a long holiday weekend. Even if you did work, like me, you know, I still saw and heard fireworks. Got some good grub. Just, I got the Patriot bug for sure. Sweat a little bit, too. Yeah, it happens. Apparently about half of the country wasn't sure what was going on. A new national survey found that 46% of Americans don't know what America's 250th anniversary was commemorating. They may have known it was 4th of July, but nothing beyond that. Like, 250? Well, is that like the new 100 because of inflation? No, 53% correctly responded that it celebrated the adoption of the Declaration of Independence. And this was the 250th anniversary since it happened back in 1776. History and math there. Thank you. Thank you very much to all my teachers in elementary and middle and high school. Hey, even the college ones, I think. I had to take a math class there. I was no Goodwill Hunting, I'll tell you that. A few other interesting facts from the poll. 86% are grateful to be Americans. 79% are proud to be Americans. And 74% believe the American dream is available to them personally. 61% believe America is a land of opportunity. Amen. Sure is. You work hard. You set a goal and you work hard. You might have some mini goals to achieve to get to that big goal. What a lot of it is, having a big goal and then recognizing the steps it takes to get there and then mini goals to get there and build. I'm Tony Robbins. I'll get off my high horse and the motivational speech and we'll get back to some great tunes. God bless the USA. We got Carrie Underwood coming up and a look at weather's here pretty quick. K97.
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2: 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This is Rick telling you about another Pocahontas Machinic Assignment Auction that will be held on Wednesday, August 12th at 8 a.m. in Pocahontas, Iowa. 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
1: Here's a K97 meteorology forecast. Sunshine mixed with clouds at times today, with daytime highs approaching 86. Southeast winds around 5 miles per hour. Lows around 64. Tonight, mainly clear skies. Sunshine mixed with clouds at times. Tomorrow, highs level off around 87. Highs level off around 89. Wednesday, under partly cloudy skies. 84. Thursday, chance of thunderstorms. From the Weatherology Weather Center, I'm staff meteorologist Laura Walker. Currently 81.

Carrie Underwood on Iowa's Favorite Country, K97. Well, hopefully you didn't get too wasted this weekend, and you know, you're feeling chipper today. I'm not feeling too bad myself. An awesome weekend. Hope you did too. Here's Brad Paisley in Alabama, old Alabama, Iowa's Favorite Country, K97.

Iowa's favorite country, K97. Holy smokes. That was Bailey Zimmerman. Mason here with you just a little while longer today. Here's some FGL, Sippin' on Fire, K97.

0: Tucker Wetmore Brunette on Iowa's favorite country, K97. A reminder to folks in town in Fort Dodge, fireworks are again illegal until New Year's. Keep them in a safe spot if you have any left over, you know. Dispose of them properly. If you set some off, probably saw some cool names. Control-Alt-Kaboom. There's a website put together some of the silliest firework names that they sound fake, but they're all 100% real. Wizard of Oz. Like, ah, yeah. Popo Magnet was another one. Neighbor Hater. Cat Scat Fever. Shimmer Me Timbers. Hashtag Light and Run. Unicorn Puke. Unicorn Puke. I'm assuming that's like one of the snake style, where, you know, you light it like kind of like they do the dog poop ones too. Like, they're funny. It's probably multicolored, I would assume, since it's unicorn. But anyway, there was God Bless America. Bada bing, bada boom. Sounds like a Sopranos ripoff. I love it. We'll talk some more of these cool ones and how much I regret not buying what used to be illegal firework. Now it's you know, get them everywhere. Is it as fun? Okay, sure, it is. It is. K97.
1: 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This is Rick telling you about another Pocahontas Machinic Assignment Auction that will be held on Wednesday, August 12th at 8 a.m. in Pocahontas, Iowa. 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

0: Thomas Rhett, unforgettable on Iowa's favorite country, K97. Well, did you blow off all your laser kitties this weekend? Yeah, some fireworks, some crazy names that are real. Put it in reverse. There was a company, an online retailer, actually has put it in reverse, off, based off of that meme. Put it in reverse, Terry. Back up, Terry. I'm so glad Terry's okay, because that is one of the funniest videos the internet's ever produced. And this list, again, has some pretty cool names. Psycho Peacock, Pizza Apocalypse, Wacky Tobacky, Here Come the Judge, Raging Rottweilers. That's a fun one. How about Dizzy Disco? Spinning Light, yeah, yeah. There was some fun ones, indeed. The professionals did great at Fort Frenzy, and yeah, the neighbors all weekend, even last night. Awesome fireworks, great job. Yeah, well, we'll get back to the tunes here pretty darn quick. Ella Langley and Morgan Wallen coming up. Bryce Leatherwood, pardon, is on the way, and checking in with Helena soon on K97.
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0: Cole Swindell, hope you get lonely tonight on Iowa's favorite country, K97. Happy National Fried Chicken Day. Oh, fried chicken, absolutely delicious. This time of year, honestly, I do a bit more of the grilling of the chicken. Just so I'm not heating up the inside of the house, I grill as much as I can, you know. But this may be a reason to make the AC work overtime. Scottish immigrants brought the tradition of deep frying chicken and fat to the southern United States. After its introduction to the American South, fried chicken soon became a staple. Over time, cooks added seasonings and spices, enriching the flavor of the chicken. And the best. It's great. It's a great way to do it. It's messy, and there's so many more calories involved. And it's a lot more work than to say just slap it on the grill or toss it in the oven with seasonings and whatnot. But it is worth it. Why not be celebratory? Or, yeah, maybe it's a restaurant night. Let them do the hard part of the fried chicken. I heard they've got a deal going on at KFC right now. For it, Buffalo Wild Wings as well, from what I see, and that's usually my go-to. Like, if I go to a restaurant, like, I mull over this menu, and I'm going to try something new, and then I always get the chicken sandwich. Grilled or breaded, I don't know, depending on how I feel. But anyway, we'll get back to the tunes here pretty darn quick after a weather forecast. Jelly Roll's on the way. 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
11: Here's the K97 weatherology forecast. Mainly sunny skies this afternoon with daytime highs approaching 86. Southeasterly winds 5 to 10 miles per hour. Mainly clear skies tonight, lows sit down to about 64. Daytime highs approaching 87. Tomorrow, sunshine mixed with clouds at times. From the Weatherology Weather Center, I'm meteorologist Jennifer Vucicki. Currently 82.
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0: The Monday after a holiday weekend is always kind of tough, isn't it? Well, you know what? You're almost all the way through it, so no worries. I'll get you the rest of the way. This hour, we're going to talk about what you could do if you're burned out, what you should maybe think about doing, or maybe we should start one here. I don't know. It's happening in New York. We could start one here. It's a little risky. We'll talk about it. Also, coming up around 1:30, things nobody ever told you except me, because I tell you everything. And right after the break, it's Jason Aldean. Don't tell on me. Next, K97.
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0: That is Hardy with Wallen, McGraw, and Church. MacArthur. K97, Iowa's favorite country. Let's talk about Roy. Roy is the Stay Wild Rescue's furry friend of the week. He's a 4.5-year-old hound mix who's very calm and relaxed. Roy just wants a couch to hang out with you on. The super chill dog is kid-friendly and dog-friendly, too. 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

0: feeling burned out lately. K97, Iowa's favorite country. Maybe you should start a rest club. It's happening in New York. It's a rest club where a bunch of people gather in the park just to lie down. There may be guided breathing, sound baths, meditation, or you can just take a nap. About 40 people showed up for the first meetup, the first rest club, but more than 700 people have already signed up for future rest club events. Okay, let's see. We could do it at Olson Park. There's room. We could do it in Olson Park. We could have a little rest club there. Somebody bring a cowbell or something for the sound bath. Not very soothing, but, you know, it's better than nothing, maybe. Somebody can stand up there and go, okay, breathe in, breathe out. It's a guided breathing. Meditation. I mean, anybody could go, we could do that. Or maybe just go to sleep. That'd probably be best anyway. If you want to start that, just let me know. The Rest Club right here in Fort Dodge. Keith Urban is on the way. You stay with me on K97.
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1: Here's the K97 weatherology forecast. Mainly sunny skies this afternoon with daytime highs approaching 86. Southeasterly winds 5 to 10 miles per hour. Mainly clear skies tonight, lows sit down to about 64. Daytime highs approaching 87. Tomorrow, sunshine mixed with clouds at times. From the Weatherology Weather Center, I'm meteorologist Jennifer Vucicki. Right now, it's 84 degrees.
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0: I was in Minneapolis a couple weeks ago, K97, Iowa's favorite country. I happened to be there on the Saturday that was the big Pride event all over, I think all over the United States. I don't know. I know it was here in Fort Dodge and in Minneapolis. And I thought, wow, I'm going to see some stuff this weekend, because I went up there to see Leanne Morgan, the comedian, at the Orpheum Theater in downtown Minneapolis. And I thought, okay, this is going to be a real eye-opener for me. Little small-town Janie Morgan. Never been anywhere really seen a whole lot of, you know, stuff. You're going to Minneapolis on Pride Day. Well, let me tell you, I didn't see a thing. Nothing. I mean, Leanne Morgan was phenomenal. If you ever get a chance to see her, she's funny, very funny. The concert was great. The show was great. But then when we went outside, everything was covered by a big black fence with a screen, and you couldn't see anything. And all the people that were walking around, I was hoping to see, like, really cool outfits and makeup that was just out of this world and lots of cool stuff. Nope, saw nothing. Everybody was dressed just like me, and I wasn't wearing rainbow stuff. So I was greatly disappointed in what I saw in Minneapolis on Saturday night of the Pride thing. I saw nothing. Nada. I was hoping I would have some really cool stories to tell you, but nope, I got nothing. Cody Johnson Horseback is next.
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1: Today is July 6th. 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And the number one country song on this date in 1971 was from Jerry Reed.

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2: I'm Helena McNamee, and it's time to take a look at the closing markets for Monday, July 6th. July corn closed up 15 and three quarters at 440 and three quarters. December up 16 and a quarter at 457 and three quarters. July soybeans up 50 and a half at 1182 and a quarter. November up 44 and a half at 1192 and a quarter. July wheat up 15 and a half at 606. December up 14 and a half at 628 and a half. Now on the mercantile, August live cattle down 12 at 239.10, December up 25 at 234.47, August feeders down 12 at 360.50, September down 60 at 357.87, July lean hogs down 50 at 93.35, October up 55 at 82.57. With this Connoisseur Media Ag Market Update, I'm Helena McNamee.
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0: What's your favorite kind of ice cream? K97, Iowa's favorite country. They did a report, and they listed the number one ice cream flavors in every state. Some states went the classic route, while others went a little more creative, which surprises me that Iowa went a little more creative. Apparently, the favorite ice cream in this whole entire state is birthday cake. Birthday cake for Iowa, yeah. Overall, strawberry is number one in 15 states, more than any other flavor. Chocolate chip is next. Cookie dough, then chocolate, and vanilla came in last. None of those are my favorite. My favorite, I think, would be chocolate chip mint. I think I'd have to go with chocolate chip mint or Oreo cookie ice cream. But yeah, I would have to agree. Birthday cake ice cream is darn good. Kind of tastes like Lurita's frosting. It's good. Stick around for Luke Combs coming up after this on K97.
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0: Here's a K97 meteorology forecast. Lots of sunshine this afternoon, with daytime highs approaching 86. Winds out of the southeast, 5 to 10 miles per hour. Mainly clear skies again tonight. Lows dip down to about 64. High temperatures reach up to 87 tomorrow, mainly sunny. Daytime highs approaching 89 Wednesday, under partly cloudy skies. 84 Thursday, chance for storms. From the Weatherology Weather Center, I'm staff meteorologist Laura Lockwood. Right now, it's 84 degrees.
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0: Somebody Else Will. That is Justin Moore on K97. So how's your Monday going, huh? I know it's hard to get back into the swing of things after a holiday weekend. You probably were up late. Maybe you drank a little too much, possibly. Had a lot of celebrations going on all weekend long, and then Monday hit you smack dab in the face. Well, you're almost through it. Don't worry. I'll try and get you there as quickly as I possibly can. Going to make you laugh, too, with your bad dad joke around 3:30. And right after the break, it's Kane Brown. You stay with me on K97.
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0: phone, keys, wallet, and you. Lady Wilson and John Mayer on K97. I have a question for you. How much time do you think you spend a day on social media? I'm talking Facebook, Twitter, Instagram, the shebang per day. Be honest. Here's a report that says the average person spends 141 minutes a day on social media. I'm going to be honest. I spend more than that. I bet I do. Some of it is looking for show prep, but not very much of it. But some of it is, so we can take a half hour off of that. Okay, 20 minutes. I spend too much time on social media, and chances are you do too. Maybe we can just all agree to put the phone down for an hour a day and just not even think about it. Should we commit to that? You want to commit to that with me? See if it makes a difference. I'll do it if you'll do it. Oh, you're not going to do it? Okay, never mind. Bailey Zimmerman's up next.
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0: 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It's time for the Bad Dad Joke with Jane E. Morgan.
1: All righty, here's your Bad Dad Joke for a Monday. How do you know Mike Tyson is anti-religion? Huh? How do you know Mike Tyson is anti-religion? Because he punches people in the faith. In the faith. Mike Tyson punches them in the faith. Get it?
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0: It happens this Sunday. K97, Iowa's favorite country. Of course, I'm talking about the second Sunday supper at the Lehigh Methodist Church. It's from 5 to 7. 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I just gave it all to you. 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Alan Jackson is up next.
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11: Here's a K97 weatherology forecast. High temperatures reach up to 86 this afternoon. Under mainly clear skies, winds out of the southeast, 5 to 10 miles per hour. Mainly clear again tonight, lows level off around 64. High of 88 tomorrow, mainly sunny. Upper 80s Wednesday with a slight chance of thunderstorms. Cooler Thursday with highs in the mid-80s. Storms continue. From the Weatherology Weather Center, I'm staff meteorologist Laura Lockwood. Right now, it's 83 degrees.
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0: Keith Urban Cup Car, K97. Good afternoon. How is your Monday going? Yeah, same as mine. Kind of boo. You missed the 4th of July holiday already. Well, don't worry. Less than a year to wait for the next one. In case you need a little smile, I'm going to try and give it to you about 4:30 with the good news. And right after the break, you, my friend, get Chris Young. Stay put.
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0: It is time for the good news. And just like I do every Monday through Friday, I look all over the whole wide world. Man, is it big. Trying to find something. Put a smile on your face. Hopefully I have succeeded. A 29-year-old software engineer named Warren Shen was recently diagnosed with leukemia. And since then, he's inspired more than 8,000 people to join the stem cell donor registry. He started posting on TikTok to raise awareness about the difficulty many patients face when searching for matching donors. And more than 5,000 of the new registrants are from Asian American communities. That helps address a shortage in donor databases. And the Tri Delta sorority has reached an amazing milestone, raising a total of $125 million for St. Jude Children's Research Hospital. Since partnering with St. Jude in 1999, Tri Delta members have organized thousands of events to support children battling cancer, from pancake breakfasts to fun runs. The donations help fund treatment, housing, and meals for families so that patients at St. Jude never receive a bill for their care. The sorority also supports Tri-Delta Place, a housing facility for families arriving for treatment. And that is your good news on a Monday. K97, you stick around for Joe Dana.
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0: What do you think the most judged name ever is? K97, Iowa's favorite country. If you said Karen, you are correct. With apologies to all the Karens I know. I know some amazing Karens. I don't know any nasty Karens. They're all sweet. But Karen is the most judged name ever. The rest are all guys. Here we go. Chad. Sorry, Chad. I know some great Chads. Donald. I don't know why you would judge a Donald. Oh, yes, I do. I was thinking Duck. Should have been thinking Trump. John. I don't know why you judge a John, unless, you know, the bathroom. And Damien. That's another name that is very judged, and I think it's from the movies back in the day. Damien was scary. But yeah, those are the most judged names. Karen, Chad, Donald, John, and Damien. Apologies to all of you, because I think you're all pretty great. Stick around, coming right back with the Swan Brothers.
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4: Here's a K97 meteorology forecast. Lows dip down to about 64 tonight under mainly clear skies. Southeasterly winds around 5 miles per hour. 88 tomorrow. Lows dip down to about 66 tomorrow night. Mainly clear skies. Upper 80s Wednesday with a slight chance for storms. Turning cooler Thursday with highs in the mid 80s. Chance for storms continues. From the Weatherology Weather Center, I'm staff meteorologist Laura Lockwood. Right now, it's 86 degrees.
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0: Florida Georgia Line on K97, Iowa's favorite country. Janie Morgan riding shotgun with you on a Monday night. You did it, my friend. You made it through the first work day of the week after a holiday weekend. Congratulations. I bet it feels good. I'll find out here in a little bit. On the way, your daily dipstick in Hudson Westbrook right after this.
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1: It's time for the Daily Dipstick with J.D. Morgan.
0: We are headed to Mexico, where over the past few weeks, five suspected motorcycle thieves have been found duct taped to light poles with the stolen bikes parked nearby. Some even had the word thief written across their forehead. Now, before anybody starts ordering a cape, police are reminding everybody the people found tied up are still considered victims regardless of the accusations. Officers think more than one person may be involved, but so far no arrests have been made for the Mexican Batman who duct tapes bad guys to the telephone pole. Which I think it's a great idea. I don't think he's a dipstick. I think the thieves are. K97, stick around. Sam Hunt's coming up.
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0: has been nominated for Grammys 5 times, never won. K97 Iowa's favorite country, that is Sam Hunt. That one, I think, should have won. Body Like a Back Road. But you know who beat him? Chris Stapleton. Broken Halos. Won that year. That was in 2018. Sam Hunt, nominated 5 times. I bet he's starting to feel like a bridesmaid, never a bride. Midland is up next. 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
0: Here's a K97 meteorology forecast. Lows dip down to about 64 tonight under mainly clear skies. Southeasterly winds around 5 miles per hour. 88 tomorrow. Lows dip down to about 66 tomorrow night. Mainly clear skies. Upper 80s Wednesday with a slight chance for storms. Turning cooler Thursday with highs in the mid

0: 80s, chance for storms continues. From the Weatherology Weather Center, I'm staff meteorologist Laura Lockwood. Currently 84.
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0: Russell Dickerson, She Likes It. K97, Iowa's favorite country. Janie Morgan, hanging out with you for a little bit longer. I'm out at 7 o'clock because it's Monday, and that's just what we do on Mondays. On the way, your 6 o'clock silly plus music from John Morgan after this. From Big
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1: I have three kids. I have a 15-year-old, a 12-year-old, and an 8-year-old. It's hard because it changes. I just showed them the other night the movie One Flew Over the Cuckoo's Nest. And I said, Mommy seems good, doesn't she? I think against that backdrop, I really shine.
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0: K97, Iowa's favorite country. That is going to wrap up this Monday for me, Janie Morgan. On the way for you music-wise, Joe Nichols, Keith Urban, Garth, maybe Rascal Flatts in there before 7. I'll be back tomorrow on a Tuesday at 1. You have a marvelous Monday night. Ciao, babies.
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9: Here's a K97 meteorology forecast. Lows dip down to about 64. Tonight, under mainly clear skies, southeasterly winds around 5 miles per hour. 88 tomorrow. Lows dip down to about 66 tomorrow night, mainly clear skies. Upper 80s Wednesday with a slight chance for storms. Turning cooler Thursday with highs in the mid-80s, chance for storms continues. From the Weatherology Weather Center, I'm staff meteorologist Laura Lockwood. Right now is 84 degrees.
10: 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You will with Janie Morgan on Iowa's favorite country, K97.
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